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1: There's many a day I ache for you. We're oceans apart. Even though my tears have dried.

matin. Va te chercher cette game. If you know what I'm talking about, just let me know if you wanna go to that whole mile on the range. 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